I and I to everyone. Got to help, well, we got to help, yeah. There's no need to cry, yeah. Got to help, well, we got to help, yeah.

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1: My girl just caught me.
2: You made her catch you?
1: I don't know how I let this happen.
2: But who?
1: The girl next door, you know?
2: Man.
1: I don't know what to do.
2: Said it wasn't you.
1: All right.

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Listen, I've got something I want to tell you, and don't think I'm getting fresh or anything like that.

We had a medium-sized family, you know, and we were rich. But my mother, she tried to bring us up the best she could. Guilty. Didn't commit no crime or nothing.

You know, it's a bit like quicksand. The more you wriggle, the deeper you sink. And when it hits you, you've just got to fall. That's why I do believe that I'm guilty.